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And then there were only two left. 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

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This is a really giant movie out this weekend with great reviews. Let's talk next.

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1: Hello, good evening. Welcome to the Delilah Show. Who is this?
2: This is Katie.
1: Hi, Katie. This is Delilah. What can I do for you?
2: I am so excited to get a hold of you. My best friend and I are on a road trip.
1: Road trip!
2: And we have 12 hours ahead of us. And so we wanted you to play something awesome and peppy for us.
1: So road trip, girls road trip, how many bags of chips have you gone through?
2: We have only gone through about two things of curly fries and hot ham and cheese from Hardee's so far.
1: That's it?
2: That's it.
1: I don't know why. When I get in the car with my girlfriends and it's road trip time, it's like an eating frenzy. Why is that?
2: Yeah, we're trying to wait until we're at least through a little bit of the night before our feeding frenzy starts, but it won't be long. 3 o'clock will hit and we'll need those chips.
1: Yeah, you'll need the chips. I'm there with you, girlfriend. I will find a good song for you. Be safe. Drive safely.
2: We will. Thank you so much.
1: Have a great trip.
2: Thank you.
1: Thanks for letting me keep you company on the road.
2: Oh, we're so excited. We love listening to you.
1: Well, I'll be here all night long for you.
2: All right. Thanks so much.
1: Bye-bye.
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1: Tonight's Delilah's Dilemma is from a young person named Andrea, but I have no idea how young she is, and so it's going to be hard to give Andrea advice since I don't have the big picture. Andrea writes, "Delilah, I've never believed people when they say love will sneak up on you when you least expect it, but that's exactly what happened, and I fell in love. Though we live far away from each other right now, no distance can harm our love. We will be moving in together very soon, but in order for that to happen, I have to move very far away from home. My life has always revolved around being with my whole family every day. So starting a new life without having all of them around will be tough to get used to. I'll miss my mom the most." She said that when she first became a mom, she knew the time would come for her children to spread their wings and start a life of their own. "It still breaks my heart knowing that I will live so far away from her. I never knew becoming responsible and making my own decisions would be this painful. I have no doubts about moving, but how can I comfort my mother and myself in this situation? How can I let her know that everything will be okay? And how can I believe it myself?" From Andrea. Andrea, there's big pieces of information that are missing in your letter, but I will have my mama Delilah words for you coming up next. You're listening to Delilah.
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1: So Andrea has fallen in love and her sweetheart lives far away and she wants to move to be with him. You don't say how old you are, Andrea. You don't say if you're done with high school, if you're done with college, if you have a career. You don't give me really vital information here. Does the person that you plan on moving with have a career? Is that what is keeping him from joining you where you're at? If your family is that important to you, why must you go join him? Why can't he come and join you? Do you have a career? Do you plan on having a career? Are you looking at the big picture, or are you just thinking that you're in love and everything's going to work out if you move and be with this guy? Because that's not the way it works. That is not the way it works. You need to have a plan for your future. What is his plans for you? Does he want to settle down, to get married, to have a family? What's the big picture? Before I can tell you how to feel confident about your future, I need to know what your future is going to look like. Not that God can't change that, because he will. But you need to have a blueprint. You need to have a map of where you plan on going. Otherwise, nothing is going to work out. You've got to have a map, a roadmap for where you want to be with this person and where they want to be with you. I would guess once you figure that out, Mama will feel much more secure and at peace, and so will you. Good luck, sweetheart. I hope you spread your wings and have a beautiful life.

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1: Good evening. 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
19: Hi, Dean. You've called Delilah. What can I do for you?
20: Well, I'd just like to say that I've been, how you say, reunited with the woman I first fell in love with 3 years ago by the name of Pauline. It's almost like a sense where, you know, when you've kind of been, you've met your soulmate, you tend to sometimes lose track of them, but when you find them again, you realize just how much you truly, you have found your true love.
19: So, are you going to hang on tight this time?
20: Oh, yeah, definitely.
19: You're not going to let her slip between your fingers?
20: Well, it's not so much a case of slipping between the fingers, but it's more of a case of a chain of events and certain things, or it's like the old adage, if you don't deal with things as a childhood, in your childhood, your adulthood sometimes has issues. Well, we've both kind of been through a traumatic kind of, you know, learning and growing up and things like that. And
19: so you both had to deal with stuff before God could bring you back together, and you've dealt with your past?
20: We very much have. And
19: gotten
20: really,
19: rid of all that emotional baggage you were carrying around?
20: Forgiveness was the biggest part, because once the forgiveness part set in, it was the most amazing thing, because it really opened up the whole door back to love again.
19: Isn't that amazing?
20: It really
19: how
20: is.
19: How his forgiveness is the key to everything. Well, God bless you, Dean. And if you, I don't know what you do as a career, but you should consider broadcasting because you have a great voice.
20: Well, that's one of the things I would like to do.
19: Good luck.
20: Thank you.

you for stopping by on this Friday night. Are you out driving tonight? Heading out of town, going away for the weekend, going to see your sweetheart, or going home? If you are driving, drive carefully. We'll try not to drive you crazy as we share stories from the heart. The phone lines are open, and we would love to hear from you tonight.

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1: Hi, is this Holly?
2: This is Holly.
1: Hi, Holly. Welcome to Friday Night Girls. I hear you're an honorary member in our Friday Night Girls Club.
2: Yes, I am.
1: Tell me about your get-togethers.
2: Well, it started last fall when I reconnected with a childhood friend. We had not really seen each other or talked since for probably 25 years since her father died. And we met for breakfast, and our friendship just clicked instantly again like it had when we were kids. And so we decided to spend some time together and get to know each other again and develop traditions that we would pass on to our own children. So we took some time to go camping, and actually I had never been camping before. So she had suggested it, and I said, oh, like a vacation, like a mini vacation. And she said, sure, let's do that. And so she's a big camper, and I thought, well, I don't know if I can do this. And I said, well, let me make reservations at a hotel. And she laughed and said, no,
1: No. Camping, C-A-M-P-I-N-G, is not spelled H-O-T-E-L.
2: Well, that's exactly right.
1: So you're like my producer, Janie, when her idea of camping is going to a hotel that doesn't have high-speed internet access.
2: That's exactly right.
1: Yeah. I love camping, and Janie would rather have her teeth drilled without the aid of anesthesia.
2: This is how I felt until I did it. And it was the most marvelous weekend that I have had in so long.
1: I love to go camping, because that was the only vacation I had when I was a kid.
2: Well, I would do anything now to go camping. I'll drop whatever I'm doing to go.
1: Good for you.
2: Absolutely love it. And it's made all the difference in reconnecting with our friendship. And it's just, it's been terrific because we've, from camping together, we've figured out which things that we did when we were growing up, which things our parents tried to teach us to pass on that we decided we want to continue and make sure that those things aren't lost, those traditions and family values that we don't want to get lost. So it's been marvelous.
1: Well, I'm glad that your friend came back into your life. I'm glad she converted you to a camper, but mostly I'm glad that you're establishing memories for yourself and your children that'll last a lifetime.
2: Absolutely. That's what it's all about.
1: It is. It's what life is all about. Let me play a song for you. You have a great night, Holly.
2: Thank you.
1: Bye-bye.
2: Bye.

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1: Sharing a summer night with you, keeping you company, playing your favorite love songs, sharing some ice cream or some popsicles or something delicious. I made no-bake cookies the other day. Remember those? My mom used to make them with oatmeal and cocoa and chocolate and a little peanut butter. I made some the other day, just remembering how much I loved them. Oh my gosh, my kids went crazy. I will have to make those again. Easy summer snack to make. Well, I don't know if I'd call them a snack since there's no nutritional value whatsoever, but easy summer treat to make. Do you like to cook for your family, for your kids? Did you make a nice meal tonight? As you do the dinner dishes, I'll be here to keep you company. 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
1: Good evening, Alicia. Welcome aboard. What can I do for you?
2: Kind of having guy problems.
1: Kind of having guy problems. How old are you?
2: 21.
1: Okay.
2: I've been raising my 18-month-old by myself since he was about 6 months old. And about 6 months ago, I met a great guy. He was good to my son, and he was good to me. And I fell head over heels for him, knowing better, but I did it anyways. And he went on a mission trip 2 weeks ago. And when he came home, he called me and told me that he didn't know if we should be together, but he didn't know if that's what God wanted for him. It's really quite heartbreaking. My son just adores him every time that we go into his driveway or he comes in, gets all excited and runs to him and gives him a hug.
1: And did your boyfriend encourage that behavior? Did he spend time developing that relationship, or was And has he said, let's not see each other, let's not talk to each other, let's just stay in limbo? What is he wanting you to do with his ambivalence?
2: He's really not giving me any answers. I talked to him today, and he said, regardless, you'll be my friend.
1: Oh, thanks a lot.
2: Yeah, I kind of laughed at
1: him. Thank you so very much.
2: Mm-hmm.
1: Sure. I've planned my life around you, but yeah, let's be friends. Maybe we'll hook up and go see a movie someday.
2: Yeah.
1: You need to say, you know what, I deserve better than this, and so does my son. So when you think you've made up your mind, you know where to find me. And until then, don't play games with my heart.
2: Yeah.
1: Let me play a song for you, sweetie. Good luck.
2: Thank you, Delilah.

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1: Do you love to be outside as much as I do? I am not an inside kind of person. I am an outside kind of girl. I want to be in a creek. I want to be in a lake. I want to be hiking. I want to be working in my gardens. I don't want to be sitting inside. And summertime, oh my goodness. Summertime is the best time to be outside, going for a walk, going for a hike, going to a mountain stream, going someplace beautiful. I hope you have a chance to get outside and enjoy the beauty despite the heat. I hope you can find some quiet, cool place to go and enjoy the beauty that abounds. And I hope you take me along. I will be right here. You're listening to Delilah.
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14: Sarah writes, I love this show. My mom and I always listen to it at home or when we're going somewhere. It calms us down from the long day we had. The reason I'm writing tonight is because I'd like to dedicate a song to my mom. My parents were divorced a year ago. Mom's trying so hard to pay the bills, keep us fed, and take care of us. My dad left our family. That isn't helping very much. Mom's doing the best she can. I'd like to play a song to tell her how thankful I am for her, what a blessing she is in my life, and that I love her. Sarah, thank you for writing. I'm not only going to play a song for your mama, but I'm going to say you two are our special Friday night girls tonight. Mother and daughter together, and I'm going to send you a special package in the mail of goodies from the Delilah Show. Here's a song for all mothers and daughters that are struggling together in this crazy world.

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on a summer night. 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
2: Hi, my name's Sam, and my friend and I are having a fight, and I'd like you to play a song.
1: Sam, how old are you?
2: I am 12 years old.
1: Then what in the world are you fighting about?
2: It's just kind of like personal things and everything.
1: Do you love your friend?
2: Oh, she's my best friend.
1: Then don't fight. It takes two people to have a fight.
2: I know.
1: If you love your friend and she's a part of your heart, don't fight with her. If she starts a fight, say, you know what? I love you. I'm not going to fight with you.
2: We're trying to make up. We just started it today. I'm
1: telling you, and you need to listen to me. If you love somebody, do not fight with them. Walk away from it.
2: Okay. That's great advice.
1: Fighting, that's just, all it's going to do is break hearts.
2: Yeah, and I don't want to ruin our relationship over, like a friendship over some stupid little fight.
1: Let me find a good song for you.
2: Oh, that'd be great. Thank you.

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1: If you have not been to our Facebook page, I invite you to check it out. Go there. Delilah Public Figure is the name of the page. Bailey says, every time I'm going through something, I write to you and I just feel like someone cared. My boyfriend of 2 years and my first love recently broke up with me. I am unbelievably heartbroken. I can't seem to grasp the reason why someone you love so much would do something like this. But today, as I visited one of my coworkers' churches, I finally understood the reason. Mrs. Cynthia is an older African-American lady that says she's adopted me as her daughter. She holds me when I cry. She inspires me when I'm down, and she helps me when I need help. Mrs. Cynthia is like my second grandmother, and I thank God every day for her. But today, as I visited her church, instead of attending mine, she leaned over and said, God did not choose Jamal as your husband to spend eternity with you. He has chosen your husband, and that man was not it. She told me I needed to stop being sad because God has a plan for my future. And I felt like I was a little less heartbroken. Bailey, here is a song for you and the one that is intended to be yours tonight.

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3: Hi, good evening. Welcome to the Delilah Show. Who's this?
4: This is Brianna.
3: Brianna, what can I do for you?
4: Hi, Delilah. How are you?
3: I'm good.
4: I would love to make a dedication to my little sister.
3: Okay. What do you want to tell your little sister?
4: She's 4 years younger than me, and kind of growing up, we kind of had the typical sister relationship where we didn't get along and we fought all the time, and it wasn't until I went off to college that our relationship completely transformed, and she's now probably the best friend I've ever had, and I just want to let her know that I love her, and she's the best thing that I could have ever had as a friend, and she's wonderful, and I love her very much.
3: You know what's funny is when I was growing up, I was so bad to my little sister. I mean, so bad to her. And then once I grew up and I left home, I realized what an awesome woman she was, an awesome young woman, and I missed her so much.
4: That's exactly how I feel. So
3: I hope you didn't torment your sister as badly as I tormented mine.
4: I think I tormented her pretty bad. She'd probably agree with me completely. I think I treated her like a little sister, so...
3: Yeah, if I could go back and undo anything in my past, it might be that I would be a lot nicer to my little sister.
4: Yeah, me too.
3: Let me find a song from you to your sister, Brianna.
4: Thank you so much.
3: And from me to my sister, Deanna, in the hopes that one day she'll forgive me.
4: Me too. Thanks, Delilah.
3: Bye-bye.
4: Bye.

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Not going to sit here and argue politics with you. Free from stress. It is a free zone, but it's not free from joy, happiness, silliness, or love. We got lots of that for you.

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1: Hi, good evening. 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Who's this?
2: This is Ruth.
1: What can I do for you?
2: I want to brag about the most beautiful girl in my life. She's my 23-year-old daughter, Trisha. She had to be brought up by my mother through the years, and sometimes we have discussions, fights, you know, not real fights, but, you know, quarrels about how things should have been, how things are now, and different things. And she's grown up. She's responsible. She's gotten her own job, career. And I just want to tell her how much I love her and, you know, how wonderful I think she is doing in her life and, you know, how I think she's beautiful. She's just beautiful inside and out.
1: And what's her name?
2: Trisha.
1: All right. Let me find that for you.
2: Okay. Thank you.

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1: Tonight's Delilah's Dilemma is from a young person named Andrea, but I have no idea how young she is, and so it's going to be hard to give Andrea advice since I don't have the big picture. Andrea writes, Delilah, I've never believed people when they say love will sneak up on you when you least expect it, but that's exactly what happened, and I fell in love. Though we live far away from each other right now, no distance can harm our love. We will be moving in together very soon, but in order for that to happen, I have to move very far away from home. My life has always revolved around being with my whole family every day. So starting a new life without having all of them around will be tough to get used to. I'll miss my mom the most. She said that when she first became a mom, she knew the time would come for her children to spread their wings and start a life of their own. It still breaks my heart knowing that I will live so far away from her. I never knew becoming responsible and making my own decisions would be this painful. I have no doubts about moving, but how can I comfort my mother and myself in this situation? How can I let her know that everything will be okay? And how can I believe it myself? From Andrea. Andrea, there's big pieces of information that are missing in your letter, but I will have my Mama Delilah words for you coming up next. You're listening to Delilah.
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1: So Andrea has fallen in love and her sweetheart lives far away and she wants to move to be with him. You don't say how old you are, Andrea. You don't say if you're done with high school, if you're done with college, if you have a career. You don't give me really vital information here. Does the person that you plan on moving with have a career? Is that what is keeping him from joining you where you're at? If your family is that important to you, why must you go join him? Why can't he come and join you? Do you have a career? Do you plan on having a career? Are you looking at the big picture, or are you just thinking that you're in love and everything's going to work out if you move and be with this guy? Because that's not the way it works. That is not the way it works. You need to have a plan for your future. What is his plans for you? Does he want to settle down, to get married, to have a family? What's the big picture? Before I can tell you how to feel confident about your future, I need to know what your future is going to look like. Not that God can't change that, because he will. But you need to have a blueprint. You need to have a map of where you plan on going. Otherwise, nothing is going to work out. You've got to have a map, a roadmap for where you want to be with this person and where they want to be with you. I would guess once you figure that out, Mama will feel much more secure and at peace, and so will you. Good luck, sweetheart. I hope you spread your wings and have a beautiful life.

0: here on Magic 98.9. Wherever you are, whatever you are doing, I'm glad you're spending time with us on this Friday night as we look forward to the weekend ahead. I don't know what your plans are. I don't know if you're heading out of town. I don't know if you're driving tonight. I don't know if you're missing someone tonight. There's a lady named Char who calls me quite often whenever she can get through, and her heart is broken. I mean broken. The person that she has loved for four decades is no longer here. God called her partner home a year ago next month, and she is broken. And I feel so helpless. Every time she calls, I just want to give her a big hug, and I can't. I wish I could just lift the pain off her shoulders enough for her to be able to breathe, to be able to sleep a single night without waking up in terror, missing the one she loves so much. Maybe that's you. Maybe you are going through such a heartbreaking time in your life, and you got no place to put that pain. Can you just set it down by the side of the bed for a few hours or a few minutes and give yourself permission to breathe? Permission to breathe. I am going to be here to keep you company, whatever it is that you are going through. You're listening to the Lila.
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0: 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What can I do for you?
16: I've just been with somebody for a year. We haven't been together for 14 years. We lost contact. And I've been with him for like a year. But during the year, he would just flip. Like, he would tell me he loves me, he's in love with me, this, that. And then all of a sudden, he would be like, you gotta go. You gotta just leave or whatever. And this would happen a couple times. And then he'll call and say he's sorry.
0: So why do you even talk to him? Why would you put yourself in that situation?
16: You know what it is? I get weak because he tells me I'm in love with you. We belong together. You're the one I want.
0: It doesn't matter. He doesn't mean him. If he says go away, he's a jerk, and you do not need to be around somebody who's abusive.
16: But it seems to be a pattern, you know what I mean?
0: Yeah, and you keep going back to somebody who is not good to you.
16: Okay, so loneliness is better than being treated like that.
0: Being alone is far better than being in a relationship with someone who does not respect you or adore you. Honey, I would suggest that you get very involved in your life, doing the things that you love with the people that are kind to you. And if you put your heart out there and you get involved with life, if you get involved with organizations or clubs or you volunteer, God will bring a kind-hearted man who is like-minded to you.
16: Okay. But I love your show. I just love listening to you. I listen to you every night.
0: All right. You have a good night.

In an uncertain world, it is a crazy time that we're living in, but you can focus on the miracles, on the small things. Put your attention on the things that are within your realm. The daily tasks are a lot, especially if you're a parent, especially if you're a single parent. Do what you can to meet those needs, but focus on the little miracles. I am here to illuminate those miracles every single night.

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1: I received the sweetest letter from a guy named Guy. And I want to make this guy an honorary Friday night girl. Guy writes, "Our dearest Dumplin' Delilah, this here is a note from a couple of over the hill, backside of 50 men who are attempting to make sense of life in our post-midlife journey. Some nights we go for rides in the countryside and listen to you on the air and discuss things like girls, relationships, God, and how we fit into the circle of life. We groove to you in the music. If at all possible, could you send us a current photo of yourself to some of your most dedicated fans? Thanks so much from Guy Michael." Guy, thank you for writing. You are now an honorary Friday night girl, you and the guys. You're in touch with your softer side, and you're listening to Sappy Love Songs. And we're going to send you some pictures and some nightshirts and all sorts of goodies. So thank you for being a part of our show tonight.

0: 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The theme of the show is love someone, to show your love in a tangible way. I hope that your life is filled with love and your heart is filled with love. But if it's not, the only way it's ever going to be is if you share from your heart. You can't wait for somebody to come along and love you. You have to reach out and love others. We'll be back with love songs to help you do just that. 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
1: Hi, good evening. Welcome to the Delilah Show. Who is this?
2: This is Christina.
1: Christina, who is on your heart tonight?
2: My husband and my sister.
1: Okay. Starting with your husband, what's his name?
2: His name is Jesus.
1: And your sister?
2: My sister's name is Savannah.
1: Okay, when you've got two people that you love in your life, why does your heart sound so sad?
2: Because my sister and I had a fight, and my husband's the only one that understands me, and I just want them to know that I love them.
1: Okay, what are your sister and you fussing over?
2: Her husband. It's just a gossip and family problems, and
1: how close are you and your sister?
2: Pretty close. We have a pretty good relationship.
1: And when did it start falling apart?
2: Yesterday.
1: Oh, okay. So this is a new fight, a new disagreement.
2: Yes, it is.
1: And have you guys fought in the past or?
2: Over her husband, yes.
1: And what's wrong with her husband or what things are we fighting about?
2: He's an abusive guy and I try to help her understand him or make things better for them. And he seems to think I only make it worse for them.
1: So you kind of need to butt out right now until she can see her way clear of this?
2: Yeah, I guess that's what I need to do.
1: Is she in danger? Is it physically abusive?
2: Oh, no, it's verbal abuse, should I say.
1: So you know what, honey?
2: Yes.
1: As much as you love your sister and as much as you want to fix her life, right now all you can do is step back and love her.
2: Okay.
1: That's all you can do.
2: I will try to do my best.
1: Because the more you try to fix it or support her,

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2: What can I do for you, Julie?
3: Oh, Delilah, I love you. I just wanted to tell you that I listen to you all the time. Happy mood, sad mood, good day, bad day. I love listening to you. And I listen to you and I think about my boyfriend. I'm so excited that I got to talk to you tonight.
2: So are you thinking of your father or your boyfriend?
3: Oh, a little bit of everybody. I see a lot of my father in my boyfriend. And that's a good thing for me because I thought my mom had the last good man. Then I found my boyfriend and I was like, wow, there really are good guys.
2: And what's your honey's name?
3: Dan.
2: So you think Dad would be happy with this one who loves you?
3: Oh, yes. I think he would be very happy with it.
2: And is there a song that reminds you of both the men that mean the world to you, or shall I find one?
3: Not really anything specific. I'm sure you could find the perfect one.
2: All right. Let me see what I can do for you. You have a good night.
3: Thank you, Delilah. You too.

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1: And it's officially Saturday, so I guess that means we gotta start dancing. And just in time, here's Irene Cara. Good morning.

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1: 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The tour continues.

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0: 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Kiss Me from Sixpence None the Richer.
1: Well, that one's coming up next. 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
1: And Sixpence, None the Richer, who also covered Crowded House's Don't Dream It's Over, another one of their songs that I absolutely adore. But it is the best of the 80s and 90s weekend, so stick around. You might hear the OG version of that song. And Tom Petty's going to kick it off next.
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0: 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But if you're awake and you're staying up late, great. If it's early, like really early, I mean, who gets up at 1:30 in the morning? Oh, that's right. First responders and people who serve their community. So if you're one of those folks, thank you very much for joining us here on your weekend, even though it might include some work. The Cutting Crew is kicking it off next.
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1: And AJ right here. 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
0: You know, Rocky, of course, Sylvester Stallone, a great story of a man who was determined to become the man that he now is.
1: And the movie based on Sylvester Stallone's life, getting a lot of love in critics' eyes. 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

0: 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And AJ right here. Well, the best of the 80s and 90s means we've got to play something from the 90s next. I'm feeling Backstreet Boys, but I don't know which one. You tell me. Use that talkback mic.
1: Now and then I think of when we were together. 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
1: Sam Smith right here, and a song that defines this summer, I think, with the heat wave that has locked itself over the USA. 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

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And Teddy Swims' real name, Jayton Dimsdale. Teddy's actually a nickname from his youth. SWIMS is an acronym. Stands for someone who isn't me sometimes.

gassed on empty again? We'll take care of that with a $1,000 fill-up. 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

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Nobody's ever heard from Fine Young Cannibals since their second number one, She Drives Me Crazy.

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Well, Dan Hartman, one of the big songwriters of the last, 50 years, wrote this one for Hall & Oates. They turned him down, so he made it his own. I Can Dream About You from 1984 on a Best of the 80s and 90s weekend.

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0: 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Hope you're enjoying your weekend. I'm AJ. And Kim Wilde, you keep me hanging on. One of the biggest power female vocals of the 80s is coming up here in just a few minutes. But we slow it down first with The Great Big World and Christina Aguilera.
1: Say something, I'm giving up on you. 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
1: Hey, you're here with us, the LNK Weekend Show. If you're new, welcome. If you're not, welcome back. We come together right here on only the finest iHeart stations from here in LA to New York City, shout out Light FM, and really all points in between. West Palm Beach, Tuscaloosa, Dallas, let's go. We are your Saturday morning show, and we love when you reach out too. I'm Ellen.
2: I'm Ryan Mano.
1: And Cassie wrote us a letter at the station website. Cassie's confused. She says, "Dear Ellen, I'm confused. Cassie's best friend just told her she's getting a divorce. There's no drama, no cheating, no wild blow up. They just decided after 6 years, hey, we're better as friends. But Cassie's not buying it. She wants to know the real reason, if there is a real reason. She doesn't understand how they could be laughing together while they're dividing their stuff. So their lack of turmoil is causing all kinds of unrest inside Cassie, who's really not even involved."
2: Right.
1: "Can you offer anything to this fellow listener? She wants input. It's 866-4-LNK.

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1: Vanilla is the most popular flavor. It takes 50 licks to finish your cone, Ryan.
0: Huh.
1: And California produces the most ice cream in the U.S. Have you seen the hot trend of vanilla soft serve being dipped in melted butter?
0: No, but I like this.
1: Okay. It's vanilla soft serve. Yeah. 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
0: Oh.
1: It hardens. I mean, it's unreal. Thanks for having us on. Enjoy your ice cream.

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2: I'm Ryan Mano.
1: And just ahead, more of your advice for our listener, Cassie. She can't really work with the idea her best friend's going through a friendly divorce. 6 years, no drama, no affairs, no lies. That's what she said. Mm-hmm. She for real asked, Ellen, am I crazy? Is this possible for them to be going through this with no drama? Talk to her, give her your take, or maybe you've been through a similar situation. You've had some friendly breakups, right?
2: One.
1: Okay. Our number is 866-4LNK. Let's discuss.

0: 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Your friend's divorce, they don't give a reason. They seem happy. In fact, this letter to Ellen from Cassie said, am I crazy? Because watching them laugh together while dividing up their stuff feels like I'm in the Twilight Zone. It's Cassie's best friend and husband who have split up after 6 years amicably. But Cassie's not buying it. Like, how could it be that friendly?
1: Maybe it just is. Maybe, Ellen.
0: We got this talk back.
2: Hey guys, good morning. This is Stacy from Anaheim, and I'm calling in regards to the letters to Ellen. I just wanted to call in and say that, yes, it's totally possible to divorce and remain friends. I was married to someone for 10 years. Ultimately, for many reasons, we both decided that it was not working out. We parted amicably, split everything, and just went on with our lives. No issues to be had.
0: Okay.
1: Yep.
0: I still just want to know.
1: And listen, even though she's seeing them smile as they divide their things, that doesn't mean that at any point in this, there weren't tears. I'm sure this was tough.
0: People just don't untangle their entire lives without someone getting hurt. Okay. Without someone feeling something.
1: Yeah.
0: All right, Alma, what do you think?
3: It can be possible, but then too, they can probably be just putting a front because they don't want to have to talk about it.
0: Wow. Do you think it's too nosy to try to dig to find out?
3: I think sometimes, because if they want you to know, they'll tell you.
1: Right.
0: Okay.
3: It's in human nature. We always all want to know, right?
1: Yeah.
3: Okay. Yeah. Yeah. And I think that when they want you to know, they'll tell you.
1: Okay.
0: Okay. So yeah. Don't dig. They'll come to you when they're ready.
3: Yes. Yeah. Even though you're anxious, you know, you want to know, but... Yeah.
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10: You played it cool and I played it dumb. 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Saying, baby, just relax.

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1: It is going to be huge this weekend, The Odyssey. And that is starring Matt Damon as Odysseus. And there are fun popcorn buckets. Well, first of all, let's go to Cinemark's Popcorn Bucket and Drink Cup for Spider-Man Brand New Day. That hits theaters at the end of the month. The combo container features Spider-Man's iconic hand gesture with his web shooter.
2: Oh, yeah.
1: Yeah, isn't that cool? Yeah. And then the one for this weekend, The Odyssey, starring Matt Damon, is another popular one. It's a camera-shaped popcorn bucket for IMAX, for the IMAX camera. Hmm. And that's $50. It also features a light-up viewfinder with stills from the movie. That's pretty cool. Mm-hmm. Matt Damon reveals the family rule he broke to star in The Odyssey.
3: You know, we've always had a two-week rule. This was the first time that we ever had to violate it. There was like stretches of like 3.5 weeks, and we were just away from each other. So it was a big sacrifice for them.

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1: And we love that you're here with us, wherever here is for you. Thankful to be part of your Saturday all across America. We want to be your Saturday mornings every Saturday. We're your Saturday morning show. Thanks for reaching out on the iHeart app, that mighty talkback button. It's that little red microphone. When you're streaming the station, you see it there in the upper right-hand corner. Tap it. You have 30 seconds to say anything. Sophia left us this.
3: Hey, Ellen. So I'm supposed to get married really soon, and I need some help because my daughter really doesn't like this man. I've really tried to get them to be friends, but she's just sabotaging my wedding by spreading lies about him. The latest one is she's telling people that he literally hit on her friend. There's no way that's true. Please help.
1: Wow. Okay, lots to address here. Is the man Sophia's about to marry actually bad news? Is any of this true? How could you be sure?
2: If it's a lie, what's up with her daughter?
1: What's Sophia's next step? She wants your thoughts. And so do we. 866, the number 4, LNK. That's 866-4-LNK.

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1: We're the LNK Weekend Show saying congratulations to our friend, Pitbull. What a nice guy. What a great performer. And he set a Guinness World Record, a show with the highest attendance ever of people in bald caps. Mm. Over 22,000. This is what he has to say about it.
2: Tell you what, I'm speechless at this point, but I can't tell you this much. I say it to the baldies all the time in the shows. When y'all put on them bald caps, you know you're about to have the time of your life. And now you're officially in the Guinness Book of World Records. Dale.
3: Dale! 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
2: Coming up next on the LNK Weekend Show, it is Song Story, the story behind the song. See if you know today's hit song. 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But rather than retreat into heartbreak balladry, he pivoted. And today's song took 2 years for our singer to be comfortable with before it was released to the world. And the result is an amazing, unforgettable smash hit. Who is he? 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
1: Welcome to the LNK Weekend Show. This is Song Story, the story behind the song. Our singer has built a career on strutting and pleading, but this song finds him doing something more perilous. He's promising eternal devotion with a straight face and a mariachi band.
2: Mm-hmm.
1: Crooning about unconditional love. He'll climb mountains, run through fire. He'll swim across the sea, Ryan.
2: Okay.
1: On percussion in the song is our singer's brother, Eric, who also spent 15 years as an LAPD officer. Thank you, Eric, for your service. But here it is, smash hit from Bruno Mars, Risk It On.

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1: Oh, they're almost here. Ryan, they've been decided. We're the Ellen K. Weekend Show, and I'm Ellen.
2: I'm Ryan Mano.
1: There's a next crop of emojis. They have been determined.
2: Okay.
1: This is what you get. You get the butterfly net. Those are two separate ones. Pointing thumbs, a meteor, an eraser, and a lighthouse. And one that we've been hoping for. We actually wrote to the Unicode Consortium for this.
2: Mm-hmm. Yeah.
1: They said, yes, it's the pickle.
2: Thank you.
1: I mean, come on.
2: We've had a cucumber for years, but that doesn't cut it. We need the pickle.
1: We got it. Coming in 27.

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1: Okay, imagine you're about to get married for the second time and your adult daughter comes to you and says, Mom, I don't like him. We're the LNK Weekend Show, by the way. Thanks for listening. I'm Ellen.
2: I'm Ryan Mano.
1: And our listener Sophia is in this exact position. She left us this talk back on the iHeart app.
3: Hey, Ellen. So I'm supposed to get married really soon, and I need some help because my daughter really doesn't like this man. I've really tried to get them to be friends, but she's just sabotaging my wedding by spreading lies about him. The latest one is she's telling people that he literally hit on her friend. There's no way that's true. Please help.
1: All right. So not only does her daughter not like the guy, she's actively working to put a very public stop to the marriage. What's Sophia's move? Trust her daughter? Walk the aisle. 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

0: Magic 98.9 is playing Alaska's Best Variety. Sophia leaving us a talk back. She wants to get married. Her grown daughter doesn't like the guy, even claims that the guy hit on her friend. And now Sophia is kind of reeling because she loves this guy. She loves her daughter. What do you do? Let's go to West Covina. Laura, you've actually lived this. What do you think?
1: So I have a similar situation. My mom was marrying some guy who actually hit on my sister. Oh. And it was my mom's other daughter. And we went to my mother and shared the situation with her. And she was so blinded by love that she went through with everything. And we never warmed up to the guy, obviously, and ended up moving in with my dad.
0: Oh, whoa. Okay. Wow.
1: Yeah, it was a lot. It was a lot. And, you know, she's, to this day, my mother believes that it did not happen.
0: Oh my gosh. So she believed the guy over her own daughter.
1: Yeah, and I really think that I don't know what the daughter has to gain by explaining to her mother what she apparently knows. And I would imagine the mother should trust her daughter, as one of the other callers said, as her first love first.
0: Okay, well, you lived it. Oh my gosh, I'm shocked.
1: Yeah, it was a lot. And, you know, my mom's a great person, but I think she got a little bamboozled, and I really feel for this person who's getting married. Trust her daughter.
0: Oh, yeah. Man. Okay.
2: Not that it matters, I guess, yeah. But, like, what happened between them? Did he actually, like, try to do something physical, or was he just like, oh, you're cute?
1: Yeah, came into the bedroom at night. Yeah, it was bad.
0: Oh, my God.
2: Oh, boy.
1: It was bad. All right, guys. Have a great day. Good luck, everybody.
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2: I don't think it's too early. I'm just going to say it.
1: Okay.
2: Spooky season. Let's do it.
1: Well, then we might as well just get ready for Christmas in July.

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0: 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Hope you're having a great Saturday morning. Thank you for always making us part of your weekend routine. We're the Ellen K Weekend Show. We've had check-ins this morning from Portland, from Phoenix, from Detroit, Vegas, San Antonio. Keep them coming. We're your Saturday show. 866-4-ELLEN-K. Let's talk about this letter to Ellen from Anonymous. He manages a retail store, one of five locations. There's a regional manager who oversees all five, but personally runs one of them as well. Wouldn't you know it, that store is always the star. They get everything. Hmm. They get the merch first. They get the extra budgets, the corp visits, praise, all that stuff. The real rub, they're all competing for the same bonuses. So our anonymous listener feels like he's fighting with one hand tied behind his back.
1: Sounds a little unfair, Ellen.
0: It sure does. What would you do? Or what have you done? 866-4-LNK. We need your thoughts next.

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2: I'm Ryan Mano.
1: And let's not sleep on this. In the Starbucks secret menu, the Argentina drink. It's beautiful. It looks just like an Argentina jersey, like my Messi jersey I'm wearing right now.
2: Yes.
1: It's baby blue and white. So it's got the vanilla bean frappuccino, blue powder. You blend it in, caramel drizzle, top with whipped cream, and add more blue powder. Just say, I want the Argentina drink, if that's your team. If it's not, you know, get your usual. But I just wanted you to know about that secret menu.

0: 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At number 29, moving up 5, third week on the chart, with Songbird. 28 hits to number 1 and counting down.
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0: With American Top 40, you know where your favorite songs are in the national music scene. My name's Casey Kasem. The countdown doesn't stop until we get to the top. The song at number 28 this week, second week on the chart, moves up 8 notches. The Atlanta Rhythm Section and I'm Not Gonna Let It Bother Me Tonight.

There's one of nine acts on American Top 40 for the first time this week. At number 22, Toby Bo and My Angel Baby. American Top 40 originates in Hollywood. My name is Casey Kasem, and the countdown doesn't stop until we get to the top. Debuting last week at 26 and now moving up to 21 this week, here are the Commodores from Tuskegee, Alabama, and Three Times a Lady.

Runaway at number 15 on American Top 40, moving up 5 by the San Francisco-based group Jefferson Starship. And here's another group out of the Bay up there in San Francisco. Pablo Cruz, the four-man band at number 14, moving up 7 with Love Will Find a Way.

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2: The song at number three in our countdown this week, second week in a row at this position, ABBA and Take a Chance on Me. If you change

0: Andy Gibb and the song that has been number one on American Top 40 for 5 consecutive weeks, Shadow Dancing. You've just heard the 40 most popular records determined by Billboard magazine for the week ending July 15, 1978. American Top 40 is produced in Hollywood by Watermark Incorporated. Executive producer Tom Rounds. Producer Nikki Wine. Creative consultant Don Bastani. Once again, a special thank you to Mark Elliott, who sat in for me last week. This is Casey Kasem. Join me again next week for our countdown of the 40 biggest hits in the USA. Till then, keep your feet in the ground and keep reaching for the stars. 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
1: 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Special thanks to Kalila Dawkins, Rob Durkee, Pete Battistini, Scott Lakefield, Mike Savage, Michael Cross, Dave Nunez, and of course, the legend where the countdown began, Casey Kasem. I'm Larry Morgan. 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

Magic 98.9 playing Alaska's best variety. And AJ right here with the group Extreme. Gary Sharon and Nuno Betancourt on vocals. Gary was almost the lead singer of Van Halen at one point.

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Wake Up with the Stew on the Magic Morning Show on Magic 98.9. And it's AJ. I was born in a very small town of about 2,000 people, so I feel like John Mellencamp and I had that connection. Here's Fergie on your weekend with Big Girls Don't.

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0: 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Stevie Nicks coming up here in just a few minutes. And the FIFA final coming up tomorrow. Are you ready? Who's your pick? I think if Lionel Messi is on a team, you've got to give that team the edge. So Argentina is my pick to win tomorrow. It's a game you'll be able to hear in its entirety for free on iHeartRadio.
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5: 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Before the World Cup final, tune into Big 3 this Sunday. Reigning MVP Michael Beasley and the defending champion Miami 305 play a must-win game against the undefeated Dallas Power, led by coach Nancy Lieberman. Then Dwight Howard and the LA Riot, coming fresh off a win, look to knock off the undefeated Chicago Triplets, led by coach Dr. J. The game played the way you love. Watch live Sunday on CBS at 2 p.m. Eastern, 11 a.m. Pacific, and catch replays Monday on BET. 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

Alaska's Best Variety is on Magic 98.9. And the album Thriller produced many hits, including this one, PYT, from Michael Jackson. But it's his sister singing with him on the hook, Janet and LaToya. You know you

0: Monday morning, we're back with more relief at the pump with a $1,000 fill-up every hour from 9 to 5.
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Alaska's best variety, Magic 98.9. And Shania Twain here, who turned down an invite to Taylor and Travis's wedding. She had a concert at Wembley Stadium in

0: things that I've got. Magic 98.9 and Benson Boone, one of our performers at our iHeartRadio Music Festival just a few weeks away. Hard to believe it's less than 2 months now. We've been talking about it already for a couple of months, and it's rapidly approaching. Coming to the T-Mobile Arena, presented by Capital One, September 18th and 19th. Benson Boone, part of the lineup. He'll be joined by the Goo Goo Dolls, Kenny Chesney, Lainey Wilson, Weezer, and Snoop Dogg, of course, because it's not a party without Snoop.
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A best of the 80s and 90s weekend with another Taylor. In this case, Taylor Dane, who is still touring. In fact, she's going to headline the Women Who Rock benefit concert coming up in October in Pittsburgh.

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Magic 98.9 from 1996, the Backstreet Boys on this Best of the 80s and 90s weekend. Hey, it's Mary. Have you seen anyone lately wearing Halloween costumes? Or have you seen spooky things at the stores? There's a reason. We're next.